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And I touched your face.

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0: Helt fersk musikk der, altså servert fra Queens of the Stone Age, Insignificant Other. Det nærmeste nyheter her I NRK P1, men du skal altså få med en skikkelig god låt fra Marius Samuelsen her nå. Du hører Dancing Lessons I det klokka. 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
1: Just when I thought it was over, things got reversed to the way they were. Back in the cold of October, she was the first to greet me there. 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Oh, what a fairy tale. 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

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It's times like these, do we activate? Do something to improve, don't procrastinate. I've been cooking out, make a wicked pasta plate. Stream games at 11, but I clap at 8. And I'll jiggle FaceTime if you tempt me.

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Both dirty, both mean. 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And I dreamed your dream for you, and now your dream is real.